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1: They say the holy water's watered down, and this town's lost its faith. 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

0: George Benson, Lady Love Me One More Time, it's Nation Radio. What do your regular sunglasses do for you? Because we've teamed up with Sight Opticians and Hearing Care in Peterlee to bring you the chance to win a pair of Mulberry sunglasses with your choice of lenses worth over £300 and watch the world become stupendously vibrant. Birds will look like they've had their feathers done. Sharon's cat from number 21 suddenly has cheekbones and traffic lights are winking at you. They're so good, you'll forget what boring looks like. 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

0: Good morning, it's Monday, it's Nation Radio. The top stories for the North East at 6 are next. And then it's Simon Grundy at breakfast.
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15: Here's your top stories this hour, and the family of a Sunderland grandmother who was killed by a teenager on a banned e-bike say sentences for dangerous driving need to be tougher.
16: We just feel so disappointed, and we were hoping that a longer sentence would be given as a message, because we all know that these bikes are illegal, they shouldn't be on the road.
15: That's one of the daughters of Gloria Stevenson. 19-year-old Billy Stokoe got just under 7 years for causing Gloria's death. Her daughter says it's just not good enough.
16: We are furious, absolutely furious, and so disappointed at the sentence Billy Stokoe has got. He killed our mum, he left the scene, he tried to hide the evidence, and he showed no remorse whatsoever despite what the judge said. He tried to have his bail conditions changed so he could go to the football, to go on holiday. That is not the actions of someone who has shown any remorse.
15: The investigation into a serious crash continues today after a woman in her 60s was badly hurt in Newcastle. The incident, which saw two vehicles involved, happened on Saturday night on Jesmond Road. Nominations close today for Labour's candidate for the Makerfield by-election. Andy Burnham is plotting his route back to Westminster. The Greater Manchester Mayor has been granted permission to try and run for the seat. The North East is set for a boost as North East Mayor Kim McGuinness and other regional leaders launch a £14 billion investment pipeline. Today's summit, which is happening down in Leeds, will highlight Newcastle, Sunderland, Durham and Northumberland as key areas for jobs in clean energy, manufacturing and AI. And finally, in your football, Sunderland are chasing down Europe after thrashing Everton 3-1 away. They're ninth in the Premier League table. It's thought finishing eighth would seal a place. Head coach Regis Labrisse says it's been a remarkable achievement for his team.
17: 14 new signings. We started with Granit and Berto, with experience in the Premier League. The others is the first year in this league, and their connections went really clean early in the season. We generated momentum.
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15: Cloudy, chilly start for the northeast. There will be some bright spells with some showers later on. Highs of 14. That's your latest. I'm Mickey Welsh.
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20: Good morning. Well, it's pretty gorgeous so far this morning. Monday morning at 6.02. This is Simon Grundy across the northeast. 7 at the minute. Feels like 5.
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20: 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Phew.

Radley's Wake Up. It's a beautiful morning at Nation Radio across the northeast. This is Simon Grundy. Good morning, and there's a bit of cloud later and the odd spot of rain today and tomorrow, and then we're going to get some heat for the bank holiday weekend, if you've not already heard. Today, though, 12, feeling like 10. At the moment, it's 7, feels like 5, but it could be 22, 3, 24 by the weekend. Phew! And a quick look at the morning papers this morning. This is heating up as well. The race to potentially challenge the Prime Minister Keir Starmer for the Labour leadership. The Guardian leads with the Greater Manchester Mayor Andy Burnham's allies saying that he faces a perilous road ahead to winning the Makerfield by-election. While the paper says that Burnham will likely be confirmed as Labour's candidate for the North West constituency, he faces an uphill battle to beat Reform UK, who are second behind Labour at the moment in the polls, but only just. At the Times, Burnham's allies accuse Streeting of sabotage. Wes Streeting, the former health secretary, saying that the future of Labour and the country is back in the EU, and that could play into Reform's hands. From page of the Mail, the Tory paper, backlash over Brexit betrayal. Michael Gove blasts Streeting and Burnham, and an article as Kemi Badenoch, the Tory leader, says that Labour clowns couldn't negotiate with the EU. Front page of the Telegraph, Burnham retreats on a push back to rejoining the EU. The Eye, Streeting will stand for PM on a pledge to rejoin the EU. The Metro, UK faces a summer in limbo. Yeah, because this isn't going to happen for 4, 5, 6 weeks. And the front page of the Daily Star, the video assistant referee, Andy Burnham, says that I'd get rid of it if I was PM. Okay, the big issues then. And the front page of The Sun, getting ready for the World Cup as well. The pampered players are going to get a special mattress toppers and pillows to guarantee they get a fabulous night's sleep when playing in the World Cup. Yes, that is The Sun's front page today. Anyway, those are the papers. This is the brand new tune from Take That. They're at the Stadium of Light, of course, in a matter of weeks again, on the 9th of June.

0: 6:18, Madonna back in the 80s, and Take That. You're a Superstar, their brand new song at the Stadium of Light when the season ends, the 9th of June. You can see Belinda Carlisle on the script, first of all. They are headlining, and then Take That with the Big Elephant and all the circus acts. Just the three of them this time, so there's not the excitement that there was when they were doing it in 2009, and they started the tour here in the North East. So you can still get tickets if you want to, a Tuesday night in June. Take That back in Sunderland.
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0: Let's see if you can get this. It's a bit loose to start with, but I'll drop you some clues within the next half an hour as well. This bothers 12% of us. What do you think it is? That's it so far. Facebook, Nation Radio Northeast, or WhatsApp, 07740 938 500. This bothers about 12% of us. What's the lad on Facebook looking at? Right, I'll leave it with you. Traffic in a mo, and then we'll come back to this. Nation Radio across the Northeast. Morning.
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16: I'm Greg Edwards. Traffic's on the move so far this morning. It's all looking okay if you're heading out onto the A1M or the A19 on the sensors. Roadworks are underway in Jarrow on the A185 on Jarrow Road. Some temporary lights are in place at Pilgrim's Way for several more months there, so expect one or two delays at the busy times. Also, they're still doing some work in Stockton, which means Riverside is closed off with a diversion between North Shore Road and the Bridge Road Junction.
15: Travel
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0: 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I came here.

0: Jess Glyn, 6:30. Classic from Barry White before that. On Nation Radio, that's what we do 24/7. This is Simon Grundy in the morning across the northeast, though, on this Monday, the 18th. Of course, next Monday is going to be a bank holiday, and temperatures are going to be well into the 20s in the coming days. At the moment, though, it's 7, feels like 5, 12, feels like 10 this afternoon. But yeah, Thursday, Friday, Saturday, Sunday, into the bank holiday, into half term. Temperatures finally summer-like, and that is making the news after chilly days and showers. The bank holiday weekend could be roasting up to 27 degrees down south, and up in the north 25, and it might even beat last month's 26.6, which would make it the hottest day of the year so far. The Met Office say things starting to turn drier by Thursday, and the weekend is a lot better than what we've had. And the Chelsea Flower Show gets underway today in London, but unless you're on a VIP list or carrying a press pass, you'll be watching from the sidelines. For now, today's the exclusive preview where celebs, designers and royalty will be there. And parents could be more likely to face harsh repercussions if their bairns break the law as part of a justice shake-up system that's going to be announced today by the Justice Secretary, David Lammy. The Youth Justice White Paper is going to be published today where parents will take more of the blame for their children. Well, good luck with that.
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0: And can you get today's? This bothers 12% of us, and it's got something to do with the screen that the lad on Facebook is looking at. This bothers 12% of us. People on social media too much, says Lynn. That is wrong. People sending pics that you don't want, says Ken. In Durham, that's not right. 07740 938 500 WhatsApp, Nation Radio Northeast on Facebook. This bothers 12% of us. And yes, the picture is a lad looking at a laptop. What do you think?

0: best variety of hits from Nation Radio. John Parr's Man in Motion from the big 80s film St. Elmo's Fire. And before that, Ed Sheeran, 20 to 7. So Monday the 18th, today's the day that Amy Lou Harris is in Sunderland. She was going to play the Fire Station, and then the people that wanted tickets were just huge. So they've switched it to the Empire. So if you've had tickets for months, it's tonight. Don't be one of those people that forgets about a gig that you bought tickets for months ago. So Amy Lou Harris, it's her farewell tour, her final tour ever. She's going all around the world, and yet she's at the Sunderland Empire tonight. Have a nice time if you want to see that. The Country Ledge in the northeast. Right now, though,
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0: So, what's your guess this morning? Time's running out. It's a bit tricky today. This bothers 12% of us. And if you look at the Facebook pic, the lad is definitely looking down at a laptop screen, isn't he? I think. Morning, Simon, says Ray. Do 12% of us get bothered about adverts that pop up online when you're on a website or something? 12%. I would have thought it'd be more like 100%. Some websites you can't use, like

0: So anyway, so what do you think? This bothers 12% of us. So yes, it's got to do with something being online. Be quick though, 07740 938 500 WhatsApp, Nation Radio Northeast on Facebook. And that picture will help you today. The latest traffic is next though. It's going to be busy this morning, I can feel it, because it's a Monday.
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18: I'm Greg Edwards. On the main routes this morning, traffic is on the move. It's all looking good on the A19 in the area, both north and southbound. Fine as well if you're using the A1M. In Gateshead, roadworks are underway on Leam Lane, the B1288. Temporary lights in place at the Springwell Road Junction for several more days. They're working on the gas main, so expect one or two delays while that work continues. In Darlington, a reminder, they've got some temporary lights on the A167 for some work on the water mains on Northgate.
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0: Sugar Babes and 80s Bruce Springsteen before that. Nation Radio across the Northeast, 7:08. Gorgeous this morning. Not that mild, though, not yet. 7 at the moment feels like 5. This afternoon, 12. But wait till the end of the week. If you've not heard, from Thursday, temperatures are ramping up and we'll be in the 20s. It's going to be a lovely bank holiday weekend.
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0: Well, it's answer time then. This bothers 12% of us. And the lad on Facebook, the picture, he was looking down at his laptop. And yes, it has got something to do with that. It's improper grammar in messages and emails. It bothers 12% of us if the grammar and the spelling is wrong. Oh, life's too short. Anyway, that's the answer. There'll be another one tomorrow. To the news at 7. Olivia.

0: Olivia Dean at Nation Radio. It's almost 7 o'clock. News, traffic, weather for the North East coming in just a moment. This is Simon Grundy in the morning. It is the 18th of May. Of course, next Monday will be a bank holiday weekend. And there's no public holiday again till August. And then there isn't one until December. So make the most of it. Nation
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17: Where's your top stories this hour? And a Sunderland family say they want tougher sentences for dangerous drivers after the death of their mum.
18: It's just such a minor sentence. It doesn't reflect mowing someone down and leaving them to die. And that's all we wanted, some justice for our mum.
17: In May last year, Gloria Stevenson was killed by 19-year-old Billy Stoke. His band A-Bake crashed into her on a pedestrian crossing. He fled the scene and was jailed on Friday for almost 7 years. But Gloria's daughters are furious with that sentence.
19: My mum was alive when she went out for a walk. She encountered him and then she was dead. So whichever way you wrap it up...
18: Had it not been for his actions, she would still be alive. Here.
19: Yeah. She was 86, but she wasn't immortal, but that she had years left to live, and that was not her time, and certainly not her time to die like that, like a piece of rubbish in the road where he left her.
17: Police in Newcastle continue to investigate the crash which has left a woman with serious injuries. It happened on Saturday night. Two vehicles collided on Jesmond Road. A woman in her 60s remains in hospital. Andy Burnham's going to give his first major speech today since declaring that he wants to stand in the Makerfield by-election. The Greater Manchester Mayor says he wants to save Labour and has hinted at challenging Sir Keir Starmer. North East Mayor Kim McGuinness says working together will unlock new opportunities for places like Newcastle, Northumberland, Sunderland and Durham. The Great North Summit is taking place today. It's showcasing major projects and global investment potential, aiming to create thousands of high-skilled jobs and drive growth in the region's industries like advanced manufacturing and green energy. And finally, there was a lot of goodbyes at St James's Park yesterday. Newcastle thrashed West Ham 3-1. Supporters sang for the likes of Kieran Trippier and Emile Kraft. Newcastle manager Eddie Howe says he enjoyed the lap of honour after the win.
4: It's a really nice moment just to stop and reflect on the season's work, focusing really on Kieran and Emile and Paul Catterson, Max Thompson, players that will leave us who have done a great job for us. Paul's the doctor here, and they've been incredible servants to the football club, and we're going to miss them.
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17: Cloudy, chilly start for the northeast. There will be some bright spells with some showers later on. Highs of 14. That's your latest. I'm Mickey Welsh.
0: Nation Radio. Good morning, that's us. Thanks, Mickey. 7:02, Monday morning across the northeast. Absolutely glorious at the moment. Some showers later, as you've heard. 7 degrees, feels like 5. It'll be 12 this afternoon. It'll be in the teens tomorrow, Wednesday, in the 20s from Thursday. 22, 23, 24 for the bank holiday weekend. Very nice. And let's ramp up the summer tunes then, starting today.

80s Wham, before that, Len, Steal My Sunshine. You better not, because it's going to be a lovely end of the week. Not necessarily today, tomorrow, Wednesday. Some showers in the forecast, temperatures in the teens. 12 is all we're going to get today, but it is going to ramp up and be 24 on Friday. That's more like it. Here we are, though, for this, the 18th of May. Thanks for getting in touch this morning, David in Jarrow. Can you give a shout-out to my nephew, Sam, who's celebrating his 26th birthday today. Happy birthday, Sam. From your Uncle David. Get in touch anytime. 07740-938-500 WhatsApp, or you could use the Nation Player app whilst I'm on. Make sure you've got Nation Radio Northeast, otherwise it'll go to another studio in another part of the country. So you got to make sure you get the right one. Nation Player is what you need on your phone. And did you see the rich list in the Sunday Times yesterday? Maybe not. People don't buy newspapers as much as they used to, of course, if ever. I can't remember the last time I bought a newspaper. But the Sunday Times still do their rich list. And this has amazed me when I saw this, that the Beckhams have now, for the first time, become billionaires. Yes, Sir David Beckham is Britain's first billionaire sportsman. Bernie Eccleston, Formula One, of course, owner, is worth $2 billion, though. And the Oasis lads, after the big tour last year, are worth $375 million. Noel and Liam Gallagher. Paul McCartney is the highest-earning musician, though. He's worth over $1 billion. Here in the Northeast, though, names you might recognise. Mark Fenwick, as in the department store, he's worth nearly half a bill, $464 million. Dame Irene Hayes, as in Hayes Travel, she's worth $488 million, again, nearly half a bill. The Duke of Northumberland owns Alnwick Castle and a load of other stuff, half a bill, $544 million. Dame Margaret and Helen Barber, as in Barber Jackets, yeah, in South Shields, they're worth $674 million. The richest in the Northeast was from Sunderland originally, John Rees. He's worth $4.7 billion. Used to be $5.3 billion. So he's lost a bill in a year. How careless. Isn't he one of the part owners of Ineos, I think, the chemicals company? Anyway, if you're on your way to work this morning, that might make you feel a little sick. And here's Taylor Swift. She's also a billionaire, isn't she?

0: 80s Fergal Sharkey, and before that, Taylor Swift from last year at 7:19 on this Monday morning. This is Simon Grundy in the morning. Bit of football tonight, Monday night football on the telly if you wanted to watch Arsenal and Burnley, maybe. And after all the games yesterday, because of the FA Cup on Saturday, most games were yesterday, and all the mathematicians are trying to work stuff out. Yesterday, Newcastle, of course, beat West Ham, which means they probably will be relegated. It means that Tottenham Hotspur now just need 1 point from their final two games, apparently. Elsewhere, though, for Sunderland and Newcastle, vying for a top eight finish. I think the top eight will get into Europe, and Sunderland are ninth with 51 points. Just a point less than Brentford, who are eighth. Newcastle on 49 points. Keep your fingers crossed. Dare we dream? Just four seasons ago in League One. Yep, the latest traffic next for the whole region. Nation
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16: I'm Greg Edwards at Heaven on the A194 on Leam Lane. On the southbound side, there's a breakdown partially blocking the road between Mill Lane and the White Mare Pool roundabout, and traffic is looking slow as a result. Meanwhile, on the A19 northbound, there's about a 10-minute queue now going towards the Tyne Tunnel, according to the sensors. Traffic's on the move on the A1M in Darlington. Just a reminder, they're still doing some work on the A167 on Northgate. Temporary lights for work on the water main, so expect a few delays around Corporation Road.
17: Travel with Arnold Clark. 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

0: Jennifer Lopez, Kings of Leon, the best variety of hits from Nation Radio. This is Simon Grundy across the northeast. Beautiful and sunny, although there's going to be some cloud building later and a few spots of rain and showers later, I'm afraid. The same tomorrow. Looks like Wednesday could be a bit drier after some overnight rain, and then it's going to stay dry for days. Lovely southerly winds blowing. Not yet. Today's high is 12, maybe 13. Tomorrow 16, Wednesday 18, Thursday 20. You can see it's getting warmer. Friday 24, and over the bank holiday weekend, pretty similar. It is going to be nice. Maybe a bit too hot for some people, but we shouldn't moan. because it's going to be gorgeous this bank holiday weekend. And on the roads this morning, okay, no problems on the roads or rails this morning. There is a partial blockage, though, southbound Hebburn on the 194. That is leading to a little bit of a queue to the Whitemare Pool roundabout. Early doors, things are building, but that's the only problem so far. If you've got a tip, 0191 548 6767. Make me a winner!
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0: Mega May, because there's two winners a week. The lines have been reset since Friday, and you've got a chance to win Wednesday £400,000. And well done to Peter, who won on Friday £350,000. He works in a garage, he's got two daughters. First thing he's going to do is pay off his mortgage. And then he says he's going to have to sit down and really think hard about what to do with the rest of it. Amazing. Can you imagine? So get yourself in the draw, and you never know, you might be one of our two winners this week on Mega May. Yeah, £400,000. And there's been 10 million already given away on Make Me a Winner. Do you want to be our next winner? 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Lines close 5 p.m. yes, Wednesday, and then we'll do the draw and make the call and then transfer guaranteed to that one winner £400,000. Imagine, the bank holiday weekend's just around the corner. You could buy a whole new wardrobe. You could buy a house that's got fitted wardrobes. Play to 65115 and you're in it to win it. 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
0: Good morning, this is Simon Grundy. Early morning, Monday sunshine. A bit cloudy later with showers, so enjoy it now.

Duran Duran's Rio back in the 1980s, and it's going to be a beautiful weekend this weekend with temperatures just like Rio. Nice and sunny and gorgeous for the bank holiday. 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Birds will look like they've

0: 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And the latest traffic in just a moment for the North East. 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
9: I'm Greg Edwards. Queue southbound on the A194 Leam Lane at Heaven this morning because of a breakdown. It's between the Mill Lane Junction and the White Mare Pool roundabout at the junction with the Felling Bypass. Traffic's slowing down westbound on the Felling Bypass. It's

0: south towards the Huath traffic lights. On the A19 northbound, around a 15-minute queue heading towards the Tyne Tunnel, according to the latest on our sensors. Traffic's on move on the A1M in the area. In Stockton, quick reminder, Riverside still closed for roadworks.
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Odyssey at Nation Radio at 8 minutes to eight. This is Simon Grundy in the morning. Emmylou Harris at the Sunderland Empire tonight. She was supposed to play at the Fire Station, but demand for tickets was huge. They moved her to next door. So if you've got tickets, it's tonight. And Sir David Beckham has officially become the first British sports billionaire. The Sunday Times Rich List put him at 1.1 billion. Bernie Eccleston, 2 billion. And the richest in music is still Paul McCartney, worth a bill, apparently. And Eurovision over the weekend, Bulgaria won with 516 points. The UK just 1 point. And 3 years in a row that the UK hasn't had a single televote point from the audience. And the sixth time that we've come last. So I'm sure an investigation is going to happen. Harry Styles kicked off his Amsterdam 10-night residency before 12 at Wembley. And Zoe Kravitz was in the audience, no surprise. And Tyson Fury's daughter, Venezuela, got married over the weekend. You might have seen lots of photos on your phone. And apparently the police were called and one man was arrested. And Katie Price's new husband, Lee Andrews, has officially gone missing. He's been missing 5 days now, so he is officially a missing person. Okay. And happy birthday today to Rick Wakeman, 77. Toya Wilcox is 68 today. And Martika, do you remember her? 57 today. Happy birthday. Jack Johnson is 51.

0: Niall Horan's dinner party at Nation Radio, almost 8 o'clock. News, traffic and weather for the northeast. A little bit of rain expected this afternoon, I'm afraid, with some passing showers. At the moment, it's the best time of the day. 7 feels like 6, though. It'll be 12 this afternoon. But you wait till Friday. 24 across the whole country. It's going to be hot.
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10: We're to top stories this hour, and the family of a Sunderland grandmother who was killed by a teenager on a banned e-bike say sentences for dangerous driving need to be tougher.
11: We just feel so disappointed, and we were hoping that a longer sentence would be given as a message, because we all know that these bikes are illegal, they shouldn't be on the road.
10: That's one of the daughters of Gloria Stevenson. 19-year-old Billy Stokoe got just under 7 years for causing Gloria's death. Her daughter says it's just not good enough.
11: We are furious, absolutely furious, and so disappointed at the sentence Billy Stokoe has got. He killed our mum, he left the scene, he tried to hide the evidence, and he showed no remorse whatsoever despite what the judge said. He tried to have his bail conditions changed so he could go to the football, to go on holiday. That is not the actions of someone who has shown any remorse.
10: Nominations close today for Labour's candidate for the Makerfield by-election. Andy Burnham is plotting his route back to Westminster. The Greater Manchester Mayor has been granted permission to try and run for the seat. The North East is set for a boost as North East Mayor Kim McGuinness and other regional leaders launch a £14 billion investment pipeline. Today's summit, which is happening down in Leeds, will highlight Newcastle, Sunderland, Durham and Northumberland as key areas for jobs in clean energy, manufacturing and AI. On your football now, Sunderland are chasing down Europe after thrashing Everton 3-1 away. They're ninth in the Premier League table. It's thought getting eighth place would be enough to seal Europe. Head coach Régis Labrisse says it's a remarkable achievement.
12: 14 new signings. We started with Granit and Berto with experience in the Premier League. The others, it's the first year in this league. We generated momentum.
10: And finally, a sentence I thought I'd probably never ever say. The World Watercress Eating Championships have taken place over the weekend, and Glenn Walsh has been crowned for the 18th time the champion. He retained his title down in Essex, where they obviously love a bit of watercress.
6: Weather.
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10: Cloudy, chilly start for the northeast. There will be some bright spells with some showers later on. Highs of 14. That's your latest. I'm Mickey Welsh.
13: Monday morning across the northeast. Good morning, this is Simon Grundy. It's 8:02, currently 9 degrees, feels like 7, but there's a spot of rain in the forecast today and tomorrow, then it's going to get hot. In the bank holiday weekend, 22, 23, 24 degrees with beautiful southerly winds blowing. Not yet, though. A couple of days of showers. And on the roads this morning at Hebburn, the 194 Leam Lane southbound is partially blocked because of a broken down vehicle. Everywhere busy, but that's the trouble spot.

0: 90s Lionel Richie, 80s DeBarge before that on Nation Radio. It's 10 past 8. Something brand new and up to date in a moment-ish on this Monday morning, the 18th of May. Hope you had a lovely weekend. Well done if you did the Sunderland runs, the 3, the 5, the 10, or the half marathon. My daughter Charlotte did it with her mum, the first Mrs. G, so well done to them. I saw pictures on Facebook with them with their medals on. So well done to you. A few aching limbs this morning, I should think, but very proud, absolutely. And also the footy yesterday. Well, it looks like, because Newcastle beat West Ham, looks like it'll be West Ham that are going to be relegated with Burnley and Wolves from the Premier League back down to the Championship. Although Spurs still mathematically could be relegated, apparently, but they just need 1 point from the last two matches. It's a mathematician's nightmare. Looking at the table, Sunderland 8th. Would be brilliant. They're currently 9th. The top 8 get a European place, apparently. And the 8th team, Brentford, have got 52 points. Sunderland on 51. And Newcastle 11th with 49. And finally, Spidey got his goal.
1: Since I'm young, I like Spider-Man. He's my favourite hero, so that's why. And with my little brother as well. A sign for him. And normally I should do the celebration since long time, but I didn't score. So I think it was a good moment, to be honest. And so, yeah, I'm happy to do it in front of our fans.
0: Enzo Lefebvre finally got his Spider-Man mask on. And tonight, Monday Night Football.

0: the best variety of hits, Nation Radio, Bryan Adams, Heaven. And before that, the current tune from Bruno Mars. He's at Wembley later this year. Harry Styles started his 10 nights in Amsterdam and then moving to Wembley for 12 nights, which I think is some kind of record, isn't it? And at the end of the summer, The Weeknd is at Wembley, so they can't do the Charity Shield to start next season, so that's going to be in Cardiff at the Millennium Stadium. But yeah, you've got to travel if you want to go to a gig. Well, not all of them. Take that, of course, at the Stadium of Light on the 9th of June. It's only a few weeks away at the end of the season. Belinda Carlisle and The Script are on first. It's not as exciting. The excitement was there in 2009, and it sold out pretty quickly. This hasn't sold out. There's three of them left, of course, with the Big Elephant and all the circus acts, if you remember, from 2009. And I was there. It was brilliant. And if you want to go, you can still go. There's tickets available. Take that. Stadium of Light on the 9th of June. Tonight, a country legend says goodbye. Her farewell tour, Emmylou Harris. Now, she was supposed to be on at the Fire Station in Sunderland, which has got, I think, about 400 seats, I think, at the very most. Well, sold out within minutes. So they've moved it to the Empire, and that's nearly sold out. I'm looking at the Empire at the minute, and you can get a ticket tonight for Emmylou Harris, the country legend, at the Sunderland Empire, because there's no musical this week. So they've got like a night or a whole week. The theatre was free. And she could have done more than one night by the look of it, because I'm looking at the Empire's website now. So if you want to see Emmylou Harris at the Empire farewell tour, I can see four tickets. Four! £47, that's all. Oh, no, hang on, there might be five. Anyway, be quick.
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0: And today's Topical Tune is going to be what, based on this news story? Let's see if you can help me out. If you've ever opened the office fridge, stared at an empty space where your dinner used to be, you're definitely not alone, right? Somebody at work is a criminal. Because a new survey has revealed that Gen Z are the worst offenders when it comes to stealing food at work. Nearly one in eight admit that they've nicked a colleague's dinner. Or a snack. That could be chocolate, sandwich, biscuit, even leftover pasta, or even sushi. Basically, if you brought it in, there's a chance that somebody young in the office has at least had a nibble. What song should I play? 07740-938-500 WhatsApp, Nation Radio Northeast on Facebook. It's been a while since I've had a nibble at work. It wasn't me, Shaggy. That wasn't stealing food though, was it? Jacko's Smooth Criminal. Ding ding ding ding ding ding ding ding ding ding ding. What about Somebody's Watching Me? Rockwell. Yeah, CCTV in the kitchen. That should stop it, shouldn't it? 07740-938-500 WhatsApp, Nation Radio Northeast on Facebook. Nicking other people's dinner at work. What's the song? And the latest traffic next for the Northeast.
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17: I'm Greg Edwards. Delays in the Hebburn area this morning on the southbound side. The A194 Leam Lane is partially blocked by a breakdown between Mill Lane and the White Mare Pool roundabout. It's slow westbound on the Felling Bypass towards the Hewitt traffic lines as well. And on the A19 northbound, it's queuing for about 15 minutes now towards the Tyne Tunnel, according to the sensors. In Durham, it's slow heading in on the A691 on Lanchester Road towards the Sniperley roundabout. Busy as well at the Giles Gate roundabout.
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0: Snow Patrol at Nation Radio. Just gone 8:30, this is Simon Grundy. Good morning. Some sunshine coming through the window this morning, but it'll be clouding over later. And then there's going to be showers this afternoon. Just the odd passing shower, same tomorrow, and then hopefully dry. And temperatures ramping up as well. Thursday, 20, 24 degrees by Friday. And the bank holiday weekend looks pretty good. Not today, though. 12, feels like 10 is today's high. This afternoon, at the moment, it's 9, feeling like 7. When I got up this morning, it was 3, feeling like 1. And it really felt cold. But it is going to be warm next week for half term, I think, starting with the bank holiday weekend. Something to look forward to, that's for sure. And on the roads this morning, the 194 Leam Lane Hebburn southbound blocked partially because of a broken down vehicle. So there's a bit of a queue there at the Whitemarepool roundabout. Back to Lindisfarne, I'm afraid, and also quite busy to the tunnel and all the other hot spots normal for a Monday, the busiest morning of the week we've come to expect. So if you've got a tip, 0191 548 6767, and we'll pass it on. And how about this? Wednesday, another big winner expected.
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0: Mega May because there's two winners a week. Well done to Peter last Friday for winning 350 grand. He's going to pay off his mortgage. He works in a garage. He's got two daughters and he couldn't really tell us what else he was going to do except pay off his mortgage. He's going to give it some thought. He's entered every week. And he didn't think he'd ever win. Well, he did. And will you win this Wednesday? Yeah, we've reset the lines, so get yourself in the draw, and you never know, a guaranteed winner on Wednesday, £400,000. Imagine the bank holiday you'd have. 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Calls charged at the standard rate. Over 18s only, and all the other rules for this network competition are on our website. And yes, lines close 5 p.m. on Wednesday. And then we'll do the draw and we'll call the winner and then transfer straight away a guaranteed £400,000 to the one person that comes out the draw. So get in the draw and you never know. So text the word PLAY to 65115. Remember, it's Wednesday.
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0: I remember a lad won a few weeks ago, said he was going to go to the World Cup. Well, you're going to need a lot of money. Have you seen the prices? We'll check on this in a bit. Right now, Pink, and then we're back in the 80s. If some-

0: best variety of hits, Nation Radio, Paul Simon in the 80s. Of course, you can call me Al. And if you love the 80s, After Nine, our golden hour, is from the 1980s today. It was the year that they started filming Biker Grove around the northeast. It was also the year that Newcastle got relegated to the second division to join Sunderland. And for the first time in a long time, the northeast wasn't represented in the top flight of English football at all. Kylie performed, yeah, at the Mayfair Ballroom, which was flattened to make way for the gate, but she performed. And also the year that the Sunderland fountain at Seaburn was installed, where people used to put washing powder in it, didn't they? So it bubbled everywhere and they had to fill it in. But it was installed in what year? And the Sunderland Echo was bought by the Daily Mail. So After Nine, our golden hour, is going to be 1980-something. So there's some clues for you. In fact, the Sun this morning has got how the England players are going to be pampered so they get a good night's sleep ready for the World Cup. There's also another story about how ticket prices are falling because people aren't buying them. You know, this World Cup is the first one, I think, to have dynamic pricing. So England seats have dropped by a quarter. Ghana match has gone from £700 to £500. £500, though. The opener against Croatia is down 24%. I think it's about £550 now. But Scotland's tickets are selling even cheaper by 32% because people aren't buying them. And again, people aren't being let into America, are they? Well, they can't afford to go. Anyway, let's get the latest traffic next. In just a moment, it's a busy Monday morning.
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5: I'm Greg Edwards. Still southbound delays at Tebburn this morning on the A194 Leam Lane. A broken down vehicle is still partially blocking the road between Mill Lane and the White Mare Pool roundabout. The Felling Bypass still has a westbound queue towards the Hewith traffic lights, taking around 10 minutes to get through. And the big queue northbound on the A19 at the Tyne Tunnel, taking around 20 minutes along that stretch. Still really busy heading into Durham on the A690 on the approach to the Gilesgate roundabout this morning.
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0: Katy Perry, 9 minutes to nine in the showbiz today. Emmylou Harris is on her final tour at the Sunderland Empire tonight. I saw four tickets were left earlier on. They've probably gone now. And Sir David Beckham has officially become the first British sportsman who's a billionaire in the rich list over the weekend. Paul McCartney's still the highest musician with a bill. And it's also Eurovision making the news after Bulgaria won over the weekend with 516 points. The UK got 1 point. And for the third year in a row, no votes at all. Not a single point from the viewers. And it's the sixth time that we've finished last. And Top Gear making a comeback after 4 years with Freddie Flintoff's crash, of course, that's left him disfigured. But it is coming back. And happy birthday today to Toya Wilcox is 68 today. And Jack Johnson is 51.
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0: And today's news story is about eating other people's food from the fridge at work. Apparently, 1 in 8 Gen Z colleagues have admitted to doing it. Biscuits, chocolates, sandwiches, leftover pasta from the fridge. Leave other people's food alone. It wasn't me, Shaggy, said Claire. In excess, listen like thieves, some people have said. Thank you for that one, Alison. Rebecca says, smooth criminal, Jacko. What about winner takes it all, Barry says. On WhatsApp, you should play ABBA. I'm going to play this, though. You little thief, leave people's food alone. Andy in Claydon, nice choice. Today's topical tune.

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0: Last year's biggest song from Alex Warren, and these are the biggest songs from what year? Golden Hour coming up. Tom Petty, Tina Turner, and Cher. Just a few clips for the whole hour next from What Year or Golden Hour after the North East update at 9.
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14: Here's your top stories this hour, and a Sunderland family say they want tougher sentences for dangerous drivers after the death of their mum.
15: It's just such a minor sentence. It doesn't reflect mowing someone down and leaving them to die. And that's all we wanted, some justice for our mum.
14: In May last year, Gloria Stevenson was killed by 19-year-old Billy Stoker. His band A-Bake crashed into her on a pedestrian crossing. He fled the scene and was jailed on Friday for almost 7 years. But Gloria's daughters are furious with that sentence.
16: My mum was alive when she went out for a walk. She encountered him and then she was dead. So whichever way you wrap it up...
15: Had it not been for his actions, she would still be alive. Here.
16: Yeah. She was 86, but she wasn't immortal, but that she had years left to live, and that was not her time, and certainly not her time to die like that, like a piece of rubbish in the road where he left her.
14: Police in Newcastle continue to investigate the crash which has left a woman with serious injuries. It happened on Saturday night. Two vehicles collided on Jesmond Road. A woman in her 60s remains in hospital. Andy Burnham's going to give his first major speech today since declaring that he wants to stand in the Makerfield by-election. The Greater Manchester Mayor says he wants to save Labour and has hinted at challenging Sir Keir Starmer. North East Mayor Kim McGuinness says working together will unlock new opportunities for places like Newcastle, Northumberland, Sunderland and Durham. The Great North Summit is taking place today. It's showcasing major projects and global investment potential, aiming to create thousands of high-skilled jobs and drive growth in the region's industries like advanced manufacturing and green energy. And finally, there was a lot of goodbyes at St James's Park yesterday. Newcastle thrashed West Ham 3-1. Supporters sang for the likes of Kieran Trippier and Emil Kraft. Newcastle manager Eddie Howe says he enjoyed the lap of honour after the win.
11: It's a really nice moment just to stop and reflect on the season's work, focusing really on Kieran and Emil and Paul Catterson, Max Thompson, players that will leave us who have done a great job for us. Paul's the doctor here, and they've been incredible servants to the football club, and we're going to miss them.
0: And well done, Sunderland, up to ninth with 51 points after the win at Everton. Amazing.
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14: Cloudy, chilly start for the northeast. There will be some bright spells with some showers later on. Highs of 14. That's your latest. I'm Mickey Welsh.
0: In the sunshine for now across the northeast, 9:03. This is Simon Grundy in the morning, Monday, the 18th of May, across the northeast. And let's get today's oldies on. Let's see if you can get it from all the songs and the clues. Kicks off with Tina Turner's The Best. In Excess coming up, Cher, Jason Donovan, Soul to Soul, Fine Young Cannibals.

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NXS. And before that, Tina Turner. What is our mystery year today? Just gone 9:10. Gorgeous and sunny across the northeast at the moment. It's going to cloud over later with passing showers today and tomorrow. And then things are going to ramp up Wednesday, especially Thursday. Could be 20 degrees. 24 on Friday. And the bank holiday looks lovely. So leading up to that this week. And what is our mystery year today then? It was the year that people in the northeast got on the telly like Ant and Deck and Donna Eyre and Jill Halfpenny and Charlie Hardwick and Dale Meeks and loads more.

Yeah, Biker Grove, filmed around the Northeast, of course, started filming and debuted in what year? It's also the year that The Simpsons debuted in America. But the big shows were American, Cheers, Roseanne.

0: Tom Petty and the Heartbreakers, I Won't Back Down, and before that, Cher, on Nation Radio at 20 past nine. So what is our mystery year today? Check out the extra clue on Facebook, Nation Radio Northeast. It was the year that the BBC bought Neighbours, and Kylie and Jason Donovan became huge stars in the UK. In fact, Kylie performed at the Mayfair Ballroom in Newcastle, which isn't there now. It was flattened to make way for the gate, of course. It was also the year that the Seaburn Fountain was installed on the seafront in Sunderland, and people used to put washing powder in it, didn't it? And it bubbled everywhere, and they eventually filled it in. It's also the year that Newcastle were relegated to the second division to join Sunderland, so for the first time in a long time, the North East wasn't represented in the top flight of English football. Terrible. So what was the year? 80s? 90s? This was the biggest film of the year.
1: Tell me something, my friend. You ever dance with the devil in the pale moonlight?
2: What?
1: I always ask that of all my prey. I just like the sound of it.
0: Jack Nicholson was the Joker. Michael Keaton was Batman. And all you heard him do there was just, what? What? Yeah, the biggest film of the year was Batman. Rain Man was at the cinema, and so too was When Harry Met Sally. What's coming up? What's the year today?
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The best variety of hits, Nation Radio, across the North East. This is Simon Grundy in the morning, finishing off with an hour of oldies every day, our golden hour. And Soul to Soul had a number one, Jazzy B from London, Back to Life, and Red, A New Flame, Mick Hucknall's band. They were just called Red, but they were introduced by somebody and said, ladies and gentlemen, simply Red. And they thought, actually, we like that better than just being called Red. So what's the year? It was the year that Del Boy famously fell through the bar on that very famous scene, Only Fools and Horses, big TV show. What is the mystery year today? It's also the year that 27 million people watched Alan Bradley on Coronation Street get hit by that Blackpool tram, and the Houses of Parliament were televised for the first time. What is the year? And this launched on Channel 4, which was a fairly new-ish channel. From the long run,

0: Stock, Aitken and Waterman, The Hit Factory, The Reynolds Girls. I'd rather Jack than Fleetwood Mac. Before that, Jason Donovan. He and Kylie were big stars because Neighbours arrived in the UK. In what year? It was also the year that Catherine Cookson's 15 Streets was being filmed, the first of her books to be turned into a TV show in the Northeast. That was happening. As we mentioned before, Biker Grove started filming in the Northeast as well. And the year that the Sunderland Echo was sold to the Daily Mail. And Bentley's Nightclub was one of the biggest clubs in the Northeast. Did you go to Bentley's? What is the year? And this, if you had a telly. Everybody had a telly, but we only had four channels.
1: Welcome to Sky Television.
0: Yeah, Sky TV launched. You needed a massive dish or one of a few people with cable at the time. Shortly after Eurosport was launched, Nintendo released the Game Boy and the World Wide Web, a British invention invented by Tim Berners-Lee, where computers could talk to each other. First the military, and now everyone.
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0: Queen and Fine Young Cannibals. What's the year then?
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0: Well, well done to a lot of people that got it right this morning. Here's a few. Mark says, morning, Simon. As ever, your football clues gave it to me more than the music. Good. Okay. Rob Palmer in Gateshead. Anne in Sunderland. Ian in Riot. Well done. John in Washington. Janice Emmett. Paul Davison. Barry as well got it right. Well done. Anne McHale in Sunderland. On WhatsApp here, Dave says, morning, Simon. The Seaburn Fountain clue gave it to me. Love the music as well. And Angela says, morning, Simon. It was the movies that I got it today from, not the tunes. However you got it, well done. You did get it right. 1989. Let's have another.

0: Rochford, Cuddly Toy, 1989, our golden hour today. Enjoy the sunshine, because I think it's going to cloud over in a bit. But you wait till the weekend, though. Have you heard? It's going to be 24 on Friday. Have a great day, though. I'll see you tomorrow from 6 a.m.
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16: With top stories this summer, one of the Prime Minister's top team insists there's no timetable for him to resign.
17: Keir Starmer remains the most resilient
14: person I know in my life. He has a strength of character. What there is getting on with the business of government.
16: Deputy PM David Lammy insists that Keir Starmer will not step down. One of the big names reportedly planning to make a play for his job. We'll make a speech later. Andy Burnham's a greater Manchester mayor. He's hinted at challenging Starmer if he's chosen for and wins the Makerfield by-election. Another news today, Donald Trump has warned Iran that the clock is ticking as talks to end the conflict stall. The US president says Tehran will have a very bad time if no deal is agreed. Plans are going to be outlined today for billions of pounds worth of potential investment opportunities into the north of England. It's as leaders from across the north are meeting. North East Mayor Kim McGuinness is going to be there. Our reporter Poppy Andlin has the details.
15: Northern leaders are launching a major new push to attract billions of pounds of investment into the north of England. At the first ever Great North Investment Summit in Leeds, mayors are set to unveil more than £14 billion worth of projects across sectors including clean energy and AI. The plans could create thousands of skilled jobs. Yesterday, we heard the government exploring whether the area could host the Olympics and Paralympics in the 2040s.
16: A charity linked to Newcastle's Great North Children's Hospital is hoping to raise £5 million to help more families affected by brain tumours.
17: It is absolutely an ambitious target, but it was one we felt it was really important to set.
16: Rebecca Woods, the CEO at Tom's Trust, they want to create two new in-hospital services and further psychological care for children by 2031.
17: We could, within those 5 years, reach 100% of families in terms of their access to psychological support, and we think that will help a lot with families.
16: And finally, South Tyneside's been named as one of the UK's most affordable spots for Gen Zs looking to buy their first home. The average price for first-time buyers in that area is just over £157,000.
6: Weather.
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16: Mixed across the northeast as the day goes on. Some dry, bright spells. Also some showers. Highs of 14. Actually, it's Stan Mickey Welsh.
18: 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Just gone 10, morning. I'm David Francis, in for Mark Collins at Nation. Annie Lennox and Huey Lewis in the news, but not what you're thinking coming up. First, Calvin Harris and Dua Lipa to start. Nation.

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0: The Water Boys, Hole of the Moon from Nation Radio across the Northeast, and Ella Langley as well, Choose in Texas. I like that. Right, morning. I'm David Francis in for Mark Collins. Let's talk money.
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0: Peter won the money on Friday afternoon on Drive Time. You know what it's like in life when something massively unexpected or a complete shock happens and words just come out of your mouth, but they make no sense and it's just like word salad.
3: You're winding me up. Oh my, what? Can't believe it. This is really true. My mind is blown here. I can't believe it.
0: No, that would be me. I'm probably worse. So this week, the money goes up again. We're doing two chances a week on Nation's Make Me a Winner throughout May, which is why we're calling it Mega May. 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

0: A little bit of housekeeping. This morning's golden hour, if you missed it, was 1989, and we'll do another one tomorrow morning. So when you get the kids dropped off to school or get into the office, put Nation on for an hour of classic songs on the golden hour. Michael Jackson, by the way, from Britain's number one album, the legendary Michael Jackson, Billie Jean. The movie, by the way, if you haven't seen it yet, is brilliant. And Jafar Jackson, who plays Michael, is just incredible. Other things to look out for this week, obviously, Devil Wears Prada 2 is Britain's number one movie. And Wednesday, the Kylie documentary premieres on Netflix. I can't wait to watch it. I've watched the trailer a couple of times. I think it's going to be one where you're going to sit and cry. She's had a really tough time, and I can't wait to watch that whole thing. I think it's going to be fascinating. Listen, 20 to 11 with Madonna in the next 10 minutes, and we'll do the birthdays before 11 at Nation.
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0: Nation Radio with the best variety of hits. It's Toya's birthday today. She's 68. Her and Robert do different videos every week on Sunday lunch, as they call it. And they're very amusing, very funny. Anyway, happy birthday, Toya. Nearly 11 o'clock. Good morning. I'm David Francis, in for Mark Collins. Now, I'm going to warn you now, this morning's weekday link, which we'll do in about 25 minutes, is hard today. You're going to really need to think, and think laterally as well. I'll tell you more after 11. Meanwhile, the headlines next at Nation.
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0: Going to top stories this hour. The Deputy Prime Minister insists there's no timetable for Keir Starmer to resign. David Lammy says the party must stop the own goals. It's as conversations continue around potential leadership battles between the former Health Secretary, Wes Streeting, and the Greater Manchester Mayor, Andy Burnham. Tory Stockton West MP Matt Vickers tells us it's the public he's worried for.
1: They're not worrying about the issues that are affecting real people out there on the streets. They're not worried about the cost of living. They're not thinking about crime and antisocial behaviour and all the challenges that are facing the country. Instead, they're just involved in their own psychodrama, completely distracted, and the government is paralysed.
0: Elsewhere today, the remaining staff on board the cruise ship at the centre of the hantavirus outbreak are soon going to be allowed off to quarantine. The MV Hondius is docking in Rotterdam. Now, back here, leaders from across the north of England are joining forces today to promote billions of pounds worth of investment opportunities for our regions. North East Mayor Kim McGuinness is there today. Our reporter Poppy Andelin has been taking a look.
2: At a summit in Leeds today, local mayors are set to unveil a pipeline of projects valued at more than £14 billion. It focuses on industries including green energy, defence, AI and advanced manufacturing. The Chancellor, Rachel Reeves, says boosting growth in the north is key to strengthening the UK economy. This all comes as the government explores whether the area could host the Olympics and Paralympics in the 2040s.
0: A brain tumour charity linked to the Great North Children's Hospital in Newcastle says its campaign could help even more families. Tom's Trust is aiming to raise £5 million by 2035 for new hospital services and mental health support. Rebecca Wood is their CEO.
3: This is a way that we can help far more people in a much shorter time frame than we can by our in-hospital services. We realise we can kind of leapfrog that and bring in resources and things that everyone can access.
0: And finally, getting on the housing ladder is more achievable for Gen Zs in South Tyneside compared to anywhere else in the North East. Researchers found the average price for first-time buyers there is £157,000.
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0: Mixed across the northeast as the day goes on. Some dry, bright spells, also some showers, highs of 14. Actually, it's Stan Mickey Welsh.
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5: Just after 11, morning. Hope your day's okay so far. I'm David Francis in for Mark Collins. A great sing-along from Tears for Fears coming soon after Lady Gaga and Deep Blue Something.
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Wars, and everybody wants to run the world t-shirt. Remember those? I mean, I didn't run the world. I did 7 or 8 laps of the playground at school one Friday afternoon, but I got the t-shirt. My mother must have that knocking around somewhere. She wouldn't have thrown that out. I wouldn't have thought. Tears for Fears and Nation Radio across the Northeast. It's another Wine and Steak Wednesday this week at Nation. So we're giving you the chance to win a really well-deserved midweek treat that'll get you through to Friday with Angelo's Ristorante in Sunnyside, Sunderland. You might have heard this before. 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Go and have a look now. While you do that, let's get some new music on for you. Teddy Swims is back. Mr. Know-It-All from the Northeast's Nation Radio. She

0: Billy Ray Martin in Your Loving Arms and New Teddy Swims, Mr. Know-It-All. We are Nation with the best variety of hits. Just gone 20 past 11. This is David Francis in for Mark Collins. Every day about this time, we do the weekday link. Two songs with a common link, theme or connection. All you need to do is work out what the link is and then try and work out what song number three is going to be. I'll be honest with you, it's tough today. 07740938500. We'll get into Monday's weekday link next to Nation.
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0: We'll get back to this morning's weekday link in just a second. Meanwhile, Wednesday afternoon on Drive Time, we'll change your life. 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

0: 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Lola Young Messi, as in Lionel Messi, Ballon d'Or winner. Song 2, Owen Paul, as in Michael Owen, My Favourite Waste of Time. And The Clash, I Fought the Law, as in Dennis Law. If you said footballers, I'll give you 2 bonus points. If you said Ballon d'Or winners, you get the full 10 today. I'm being picky. We'll make it a bit easier tomorrow, about 11:25, on the next weekday link at Nation Radio. 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
16: Right, top stories at dinner time, and the Deputy Prime Minister says there's no timetable for Sir Keir Starmer to resign. David Lammy says the PM will not step down as talk of potential leadership challenges continue. Tory Stockton West MP Matt Vickers said Labour are trying to distract from the issues people care about.
17: They've been in office 18 months. There are 17% more people unemployed. We've got businesses going to the wall at the fastest rate since the world economic crash. That's not because of Brexit. It's because this Labour government slammed businesses with the jobs tax, increased business rates, and is subjecting them to some of the highest energy prices on the planet.
16: The Royal College of Nursing is warning a collapse in the number of workers entering the fields, and more complex patient needs are becoming a deadly mix. The survey's found more than two-thirds of staff say they're being forced to make tough decisions on prioritising care. Head of the RCN is Professor Nicola Ranger. She says nursing has been neglected for decades.
18: My own warning to any government is you will fail unless nursing is invested in. The health of this nation is absolutely connected to the wealth of this nation, and nursing is the lifeblood in any service.
16: The North East Mayor Kim McGuinness is meeting other regional leaders today. They're launching an investment plan to try and bring £14 billion to the economy across the North. They'll also discuss plans to joint bid for the 2040 Olympics. Sticking with sport, Newcastle boss Eddie Howe says Will Asula has certainly staked his claim ahead of next season. The 22-year-old scored twice as he beat West Ham 3-1 yesterday in the Premier League. Howe says Asula's repaid the faith in him.
19: He's been excellent in recent games. His confidence seems to be growing. His all-round game's improving. Player of huge potential, I think. You know, he's got a great pace and power about him. He's a really, really good finisher off both feet, which is very rare. He's 6 foot three, 6 foot four, which is also a really big bonus for us.
16: And finally, South Tyneside has been named one of the UK's most affordable spots for Gen Zs looking to buy their first home. The average price for first-time buyers in that area is just over £157,000.
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16: Some scattered showers across the northeast this afternoon. Highs getting up to 14. That's your latest. I'm Mickey Welsh.
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0: Monday lunchtime, and this is David Francis in for Mark Collins. My favourite bit of the show, The Nation 80s Takeover. 60 minutes of the biggest songs from the 80s. Good sing-along songs today, including Michael McDonald, and we'll start with the Bangles.

0: The Nation 80s Takeover at Nation Radio. Paul Young is on tour again, doing another one of those nights where he tells some stories, sings some songs, tells some more stories, does a few bits and pieces, and then you go home again. And it's always a really good night, actually. Come back and stay, and five-star as well. Can't wait another minute. Hope your weekend was good, by the way. I'm David Francis. We're at Monday lunchtime already with Yaz and the Plastic Population and George Michael and Aretha Franklin next at Nation.
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0: it scrapes into the 80s by just weeks, but I like it, which is why I played it today. Electronic, Getting Away With It, and Kid Creole and the Coconuts, Annie, I'm Not Your Daddy. Do you know what? Honestly, today is the first time I've listened to the words on that song. It's a bit of a heartbreaker, isn't it? Listen, if the 90s is more your thing, Tony Shepherd is back on today, 2 o'clock this afternoon, with 30 minutes of Back to the 90s. Some great sing-along songs to enjoy when you get back from lunch. Meanwhile, before 1, Billy Ocean and something great from the Average White Band, next at Nation.
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0: playing this afternoon's Nation 80s Takeover at Nation Radio. Human League, and we'll do another Nation 80s Takeover tomorrow. If you love the 80s, Roberto has more tonight from 8 o'clock with the 80s at 8. Meanwhile, after the headlines, Tony Shepherd with Robbie Williams and a sing-along from Sophie Ellis-Bextor next.
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20: The top stories this hour. One of the Prime Minister's top team insists there'll be no timetable for him to resign.
21: Keir Starmer remains the most resilient person I know in my life. He has a strength of character a fighting experience. There will be no timetables. What there is getting on with the business of government.
20: Deputy PM David Lammy insists Keir Starmer will not step down. Former Health Secretary Wes Streeting signalled he'd stand in any contest and wants Britain to return to the EU. It comes as Josh Simons has officially resigned as the MP for Makerfield, paving the way for Andy Burnham's attempt to return to Westminster. A by-election will now follow, which the Mayor of Greater Manchester says he will be standing in. Applications are about to close and the party's National Executive Committee will endorse a candidate on Thursday. Leaders from across the north of England are joining forces today to promote billions of pounds worth of investment opportunities across the region. North East Mayor Kim McGuinness will be there. Our reporter Poppy Anderlin's been taking a look.
0: At a summit in Leeds today, local mayors are set to unveil a pipeline of projects valued at more than £14 billion. It focuses on industries including green energy, defence, AI and advanced manufacturing. The Chancellor, Rachel Reeves, says boosting growth in the north is key to strengthening the UK economy. This all comes as the government explores whether the area could host the Olympics and Paralympics in the 2040s.
20: A brain tumour charity linked to the Great North Children's Hospital in Newcastle says its campaign could help more families. Tom's Trust aims to raise £5 million by 2031 for new hospital services and mental health support. Rekha Wood is their CEO.
1: It's trying to accelerate that growth and just recognising this is a way that we can help far more people in a much shorter time frame than we can by our in-hospital services. We realise we can kind of leapfrog that and bring in resources and things that everyone can access.
20: And getting on the housing ladder is more achievable for Gen Zs in South Tyneside than anywhere else in the North East. Research has found the average price for first-time buyers is £157,000.
2: Weather.
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20: A mix of sunny spells and showers across the northeast and Teesside this afternoon. Some of them heavy. Highs of 14. That's the latest. I'm Ellie Kumar. Nation
22: Radio. Hello, you. Hope your Monday's going all right. Tony Shepherd here with more of the best variety of hits. If you've seen the movie Saltburn, don't watch that with your nan. It's this song featuring in the soundtrack.

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0: Always a bonus when you can get your nan on your track if you're an artist. It's Ray and Where Is My Husband, and that's exactly what she did there. I'm Tony Shepherd. Let's get you up to date with your headlines for 2 o'clock. And then we've got some fine 90s. If you're having a bit of a lag this afternoon, it'll certainly pep you up as we get back to the 90s next.
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18: The top stories this hour. Northeast environmental campaigners tell us there's a chance for the government to make real moves away from relying on fossil fuels. Climate Action Newcastle say the current fuel crisis amid the conflict in the Middle East shows we need to be finding alternatives quickly, and this should be impacting policies on things like North Sea oil and gas. Alwyn Hocking is from the group.
19: This crisis, quite unexpectedly, is a turning point for fossil fuels. We're very conscious of it locally, and at right the other extreme, the head of the International Energy Agency has said the vase is broken. He's seeing it as the end is nigh for fossil fuels.
18: Sir Keir Starmer's told staff at party headquarters he'll support Labour's candidate in the Makerfield by-election 100%. Andy Burnham's hoping to run for the seat and return to Westminster. If successful, he's widely tipped to launch a leadership challenge, also involving former Health Secretary Wes Streeting. The cruise ship hit by a hantavirus outbreak has docked in the Dutch port of Rotterdam. 25 crew members and two medical staff will now enter a period of quarantine. A charity who works with the Great North Children's Hospital in Newcastle hopes it can raise the £5 million needed to help more charities affected by brain tumours.
20: It is absolutely an ambitious target, but it was one we felt was really important to set.
18: Rebecca Woods, the CEO at Tom's Trust, which wants to create two new in-hospital services and further psychological care for children by 2031. The trust currently helps around 200 new families a year.
20: That means we could, within those 5 years, we hope, reach 100% of families in terms of their access to psychological support.
18: Ryanair insists its prices will remain broadly flat over the summer, despite uncertainties around jet fuel availability. The Irish airline says rising costs are unlikely to drastically change the amount customers will have to pay. And South Tyneside's been named one of the UK's most affordable spots for Gen Zs looking to buy a first home. The average price for first-time buyers in the area is just over £157,000.
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18: A mix of sunny spells and showers across the northeastern Teesside this afternoon. Some of them heavy. Highs of 14. That's the latest. I'm Ellie Kumar.
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0: Afternoon, you, Tony Shepherd here, and let's get you back to the 90s for the next 30 minutes with some great memories from that decade. It's a catchy little number from Suzanne Vega after Big Mountain here. Nation.

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0: Oh, bless them. They were so cute back in the day. Now they're all grown up and they've got their own kids. It's Hanson and Mbop on Nations Back to the 90s. One Hit Wonders, the great tracks that take you back to that decade of dial-up internet, Noel's house party on the TV on a Saturday night, and good times all round, quite frankly. It's a Whitney sing-along favourite in just a moment for you, and a song which certainly deserves a bit of extra volume from Primal Scream before 2:30.
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0: Head to Kirsty asking for that. Ariana Grande, We Can't Be Friends. 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Everything going on around here, locally, across the country and around the world. And then it's a cracking old school run at 3:30 this afternoon. Great couple of old school favourites back to back.
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23: The top stories this hour. Climate change campaigners in the Northeast tell us about the importance of ending our dependence on fossil fuels as fast as possible amid the conflict in the Middle East. They say the crisis is a turning point for fossil fuels, with prices soaring as well as the continued cost of living crisis across the region. Alwyn Hocking from Climate Action Newcastle tells us why it's significant.
24: The faster we grasp this and see it as an opportunity to bring in improvements and more security for our future lives, the quicker we will see the benefits. And on top of that, the faster we end our dependence on fossil fuels.
23: The European Commission's refused to comment on whether Britain should rejoin the EU. Brexit appears to be the new battleground for potential Labour leadership rivals Andy Burnham and Wes Streeting after the former Health Secretary says he wants to return to the alliance. It's as Sir Keir Starmer insists he's focused on the job as he met staff at party headquarters earlier. The Prime Minister also says he'll support the Labour candidate in the Makerfield by-election 100%. A brain tumour charity linked to the Great North Children's Hospital in Newcastle says its campaign could help more families. Tom's Trust aims to raise £5 million by 2031 for new hospital services and mental health support. Rebecca Wood is their CEO.
0: It's trying to accelerate that growth and just recognising this is a way that we can help far more people in a much shorter time frame than we can by our in-hospital services. We realise we can kind of leapfrog that and bring in resources and things that everyone can access.
23: Ryanair is the latest airline suggesting prices might not rise as much as first feared over the summer. It's despite uncertainty around jet fuel availability. They say rising costs are unlikely to drastically change how much we have to pay to go abroad. Getting on the housing ladder is more achievable for Gen Zs in South Tyneside than anywhere else in the North East. Researchers found the average price for first-time buyers is £157,000. And Barbara Streisand won't be appearing at this year's Cannes Film Festival because of a knee injury. She was due to accept her honorary Palme d'Or at the event's closing ceremony.
21: Weather.
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23: A mix of sunny spells and showers across the northeast and Teesside this afternoon. Some of them heavy. Highs of 14. That's the latest. I'm Ellie Kumar. Nation
7: 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Whether you've got us on in the car, maybe at work or at home, thanks so much for having Nation on. I'm Tony Shepherd with more of the best variety of hits, a Diana Ross classic soon, and Let Loose from the 90s playing right now. Nation.

0: classic Jocelyn Brown. It's Somebody Else's Guy on Nation. Hello, Tony Shepherd here.
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0: 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And there's two draws again this week, which means there's more chances to win life-changing cash. 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
1: 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New Kids on the Block just before that. We had Catherine who just got in touch and said she had a huge crush on Joey back in the day. That was her favourite. Glad you enjoyed that. You got it on Nation's Old School Run. More Old School Run favourites tomorrow afternoon. And let's check in with your latest travel in just a moment. Then, we're in the 80s with Tiffany.
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15: Simon Grundy at breakfast.
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21: The top stories this hour. Northeast environmental campaigners tell us there's a chance for the government to make real moves away from relying on fossil fuels. Climate Action Newcastle say the current fuel crisis amid the conflict in the Middle East shows we need to be finding alternatives quickly, and this should be impacting policies on North Sea oil and gas. Alwyn Hocking is from the group.
22: This crisis, quite unexpectedly, is a turning point for fossil fuels. We're very conscious of it locally, and at right the other extreme, the head of the International Energy Agency has said the vase is broken. He's seeing it as the end is nigh for fossil fuels.
21: The potential successor to Keir Starmer says Britain has been on the wrong path for 40 years. Andy Burnham's told a conference there needs to be a serious rewiring of the country and maximum devolution to make the basics more affordable. Keir Starmer says he'll back the Labour candidate 100%. No leadership challenge has been triggered yet. Well, that conference Andy Burnham was speaking at has seen a gathering of elected mayors across the north of England, including Kim McGuinness. The North East mayor has been joining conversations about bringing investment to the region.
23: What we've seen so far in the last 2 years
0: 3 years, there's £60 billion of public and private sector investment that has gone into the north. That is great for the people of the north. In my region, we are the furthest English region away from Westminster, and we've been able to feel that we've not had the attention that we've deserved.
2: She was also asked about the suggestions that the north of England could host the Olympics in the 2040s.
0: The idea of an Olympics started as just that, an idea, and it raised eyebrows in London and in Westminster, but there's no reason why we can't do it.
2: Ryanair insists its prices will remain broadly flat over the summer, despite uncertainties around jet fuel availability. The Irish airline says rising costs are unlikely to dramatically change the amount customers will have to pay. And South Tyneside's been named one of the UK's most affordable spots for Gen Z's looking to buy their first home. The average price for first-time buyers in the area is just over £157,000.
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2: Showers should ease off, but tomorrow starting damp and cloudy for the northeastern Teesside. Warmer though with highs of 16. That's the latest. I'm Ellie Kumar.
24: A690 from the A1M all the way down to the Charles Gate roundabout in Durham. That's slow moving at the moment. A19 southbound at the Tyne Tunnel. Delays of 5 to 10 minutes. Afternoon, I'm Dave Sherwood. Drive time across the North East. Monday, hope you're doing okay. I've got Natalie and Brulia in a few moments' time. Prince, first of all, Hall & Oates, Maneater.

Nation Radio playing the best variety of hits across the northeast. Drive Time Monday afternoon. I'm Dave Shirley. Nearly quarter past four. Simple Minds, Gracie Abrams in a few moments' time. Did you watch any of Eurovision on Saturday night? What a disaster. Coming last for the sixth time, just the 1 point. I heard one of the commentators say that our entry sounded like a load of 80s Euro hits rolled into one. Yes, it did. Except it was the bad ones. I could go and

0: 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Simon back at breakfast tomorrow morning with the Mind Masher at 6, Topical Tune at 8, and another Golden Hour from 9. This morning, 1989, going back to a 90s year tomorrow. Travel news from the North East in just a few moments' time. 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
18: Still some delays as you make the journey around Durham this afternoon. Southbound to Castle Road there, approaching Devil's Cross Bank. We've also got queues on the northbound side of the A167 nearby, approaching the hospital roundabout. And at Newcastle, it's already busy southbound the Central Motorway from the Great North Road through to the Swan House roundabout. Touch slow northbound the Western Bypass as well. We've got a partial blockage from 74 at New Bern with congestion all the way back to 68 at Dunstan because of an obstruction. Roadworks slowing you down at Stockton with closures of Riverside.
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0: Calm, Nation Radio playing the best variety of hits across the Northeast. Let's do a round of On The Box. Yeah, this has been going on for a couple of months now. What are they going on about? What are they trying to get us to buy from one of the shopping channels?
1: It is 9 inches. I have it for you in a few colors.
2: So we have it in red.
1: Let me swivel back.
2: Yeah, we have the pink. And we also have in black.
0: On Saturday, Heather Mullen from Farringdon said, is it a large glow stick? Neil Middleton from North Lee said a toiletries bag. Both incorrect. What are they going on about? What do you reckon? Send me your guess right now on WhatsApp 07740 938 500 with Howard Jones after George Ezra, Nation Radio.

0: Metro Radio across the northeast with the best variety of hits, 20 to 5. Let's do a round of On the Box then. This has been going on for a couple of months. What are they going on about?
1: It is 9 inches. I have it for you in a few colors.
2: So we have it in red.
1: Let me swivel back.
2: Yeah, we have the pink. And we also have in black.
0: Olivia Merson from North Lee giving it a go today. She says, Dave, is it a small handbag? Is it?
3: I'm afraid I have bad news for you.
0: It's not, Olivia, but thank you for giving it a go today. We'll play again tomorrow just after 4:30. Open up the vinyl vault in a few moments' time. Who's chosen that song today? That's Debbie Brewer from Deanside. Yeah. Get your song on in a couple of moments' time alongside Sophie B. Hawkins and the travel news for the Northeast next.
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15: Not a great deal of change out there this afternoon. Still busy as you head around Middlesbrough on Cargo Fleet Lane approaching Brambles Farm. We've also got queues at Durham, southbound Newcastle Road on towards Neville's Cross Bank. And as you head around Newcastle, southbound the Central Motorway suffering as well from the Great North Road through to the Swan House roundabout. Busy at Howden, southbound the A19 on approach to the Tyne Tunnel. Also quite slow through the roadworks at Gateshead on the Gateshead Highway. Still busy northbound the Western Bypass with the lane out because of a broken down vehicle approaching 74 at Newburn.
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0: Station Radio across the Northeast with the best variety of hits. Let's play somebody's vinyl first today. Debbie Brewer from Denside picking the song. She bought this from WH Smith's in Seaham. Strawberry Switchblade, Since Yesterday. You're on Nation Radio across the Northeast.
1: Just

0: Alex Warren, Nation Radio, playing the best variety of hits across the Northeast. I'm Dave Sherwood, 5:30 this afternoon. 4 months on, it's still going. Celebrity laughs, Northeastern Music Connection. Which laugh does this belong to? Any idea? Yeah, we'll play that in about half an hour's time. Next, though, Feel Good 3 after the news for the Northeast at 6 with Kylie and Turan Turan.
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12: The top stories this hour. Climate change campaigners in the Northeast tell us about the importance of ending our dependence on fossil fuels as fast as possible amid the conflict in the Middle East. They say the crisis is a turning point for fossil fuels, with prices soaring as well as the continued cost of living crisis across the region. Alwyn Hocking from Climate Action Newcastle tells us why it's significant.
13: The faster we grasp this and see it as an opportunity to bring in improvements and more security for our future lives, the quicker we will see the benefits. And on top of that, the faster we end our dependence on fossil fuels.
12: An inquest into the death of a baby boy whose skeleton was found under floorboards in a house in Bishop Auckland will need to hear from more witnesses, including a radiocarbon dating expert. The boy's bones were discovered by workmen in 2024, wrapped in a newspaper called The Umpire. Experts have worked out he was born before 1955, but that's as far as they got. The mayor of Greater Manchester is calling on the Labour Party to come together as speculation grows he'll try and oust the Prime Minister. Andy Burnham says reopening the Brexit question will cause more division following calls by potential rival Wes Streeting for the UK to rejoin the EU. He's been speaking at an investment summit in Leeds, where other mayors from across the north of England met for discussions. North East Mayor Kim McGuinness explains what she's aiming to get out of the meetings.
14: Today is about showing what the North has to offer and making it very clear that we won't settle for anything less than the absolute best in the north. That's what northerners want. It's what northerners deserve. This is part of the world that can drive the economy for the whole of Britain.
12: Ryanair is the latest airline suggesting prices might not rise as much as first feared over the summer. It's despite uncertainty around jet fuel availability. They say rising costs are unlikely to drastically change how much we have to pay to go abroad. And Barbara Streisand won't be appearing at this year's Cannes Film Festival because of a knee injury. The star was due to accept her honorary Palme d'Or at the event's closing ceremony.
1: Weather.
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12: Showers should ease off, but tomorrow starting damp and cloudy for the northeastern Teesside. Warmer though with highs of 16. That's the latest. I'm Ellie Kumar.
0: Nation Radio. 12:31 Wessington Way, heading out of Sunderland towards the Hilton Grange interchange. That's slow at the moment. A1M northbound Chesley Street to the Angel. That's pretty slow too. Nation Radio. Four travel update for the North East in about 20 minutes' time. I'm Dave Sherwood, Drive Time, Monday afternoon. Duran Duran, Bruno Mars in a few moments' time. First of all, let's start this evening's 5 o'clock Feel Good 3. Kylie, Spinning Around, you're on Nation Radio.

Nation Radio across the North East playing the best variety of hits. So 2-3-1 wins yesterday. Newcastle and the Black Cats. David Moyes, what a sore loser, eh? Oh. Nice acknowledgement to Bradley Lowry from Blackhall Colliery. Would have been his 15th birthday yesterday. Currently sitting ninth in the table. The supercomputer says that the Black Cats will finish 8th. Last game of the season next Sunday, Stadium of Light, 4 p.m. kickoff. Yeah, they all kick off at 4 p.m. and we're taking on Chelsea. Fingers crossed, might get a bit of European action maybe next season. Human League in a few moments. Right now, Olivia Dean.

0: I am told that it's almost sold out. August the Bank Holiday Sunday, Leeds Park Human League live. Just gone 20 past five, drive time across the northeast. I'm Dave Sherwood, looking after things until 8 o'clock tonight. And then it's Roberto with the 80s at 8, Oasis in a few moments' time, some Dolly Parton, and Celebrity Laughs continues. Northeast Connection, Music Connection, been going on for 4 months. We'll play in about 10 minutes' time.
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6: Picking up some delays as you head around Rushyford on the A167 towards the 689 tonight. It's taking about 10 minutes to get through. Jarrow traffic busy as well, northbound the A19 on approach to the Tyne Tunnel. And also some queues at Durham on the A690 from the Carville roundabout through to the Giles Gate roundabout. A little bit busy at Gateshead, the westbound side of the A184 from the Redriff Bridge through to the Dunstan Interchange. Also slow at Newcastle, southbound the Central Motorway from the Great North Road through to the Swanhouse roundabout. Busy at Stockton with closures on Riverside.
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Dolly Parton saying the other day that her and Paul McCartney will never, ever retire. They're like Elton John, really. Wham! Post Malone, Morgan Wallen in a few moments' time. First of all, celebrity laughs. Northeast Music Connection, there's your clue. What do you reckon? 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

0: originally the B-side of Last Christmas, Wham! Everything She Wants. We're Nation Radio across the Northeast. Celebrity laughs then. Today it's Kaylee in Merton giving it a go. She says, is it Tim Healy? Is it Tim Healy?
1: You're wrong. And I can prove it by hanging up.
0: Thank you for giving it a go today, Kaylee. We'll play again tomorrow just after 5:30. Taylor Swift, Rose Royce from the Travel News for the Northeast next.
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5: Picking up some delays as you head around Rushyford on the A167 towards the 689 tonight. It's taking about 10 minutes to get through. Jarrow traffic busy as well, northbound the A19 on approach to the Tyne Tunnel. And also some queues at Durham on the A690 from the Carville roundabout through to the Giles Gate roundabout. A little bit busy at Gateshead, the westbound side of the A184 from the Redruth Bridge through to the Dunstan Interchange. Also slow at Newcastle, southbound the Central Motorway from the Great North Road through to the Swanhouse roundabout. Busy at Stockton with closures on Riverside.
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0: play the best variety of hits across the North East Nation Radio. The Enormous Crocodile, the Musical Theatre Royal in Newcastle, Thursday until Sunday. The Tiger Who Came for Tea at the Billingham Forum. Tomorrow and Wednesday and tonight at the Empire, it's Emmy Lou Harris. Right, Jane Wheedling, take that in a few moments.
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0: Less than a month to go until they play at the Stadium of Light with Belinda Carlisle and the Script. Latest from Take That, You're a Superstar. 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Stay with me after the news at 6 o'clock for the Northeast. Casey and the Sunshine Band, great song from Seal. 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
15: The top stories this hour. Northeast environmental campaigners tell us there's a chance for the government to make real moves away from relying on fossil fuels. Climate Action Newcastle say the current crisis amid the conflict in the Middle East shows that we need to be finding alternatives quickly, and this should be impacting policies on North Sea oil and gas. Alwyn Hocking is from the group.
16: This crisis, quite unexpectedly, is a turning point for fossil fuels. We're very conscious of it locally, and at right the other extreme, the head of the International Energy Agency has said the vase is broken. He's seeing it as the end is nigh for fossil fuels.
15: A coroner's asked to hear from a radiocarbon dating expert as part of an inquest into the death of a baby boy who was found wrapped in newspaper under the floorboards of a house in Bishop Auckland. Named Baby Auckland, the child was found by workmen in 2024, with experts able to work out he died before 1955, but not much else. Last month, a funeral was held for the unknown baby. The Prime Minister is remaining defiant as he insists he won't be walking away from number 10. Sir Keir Starmer says he's not setting a timetable for his departure, despite growing calls for his resignation. Mayors across the north of England, including Kim McGuinness, have been meeting at an investment summit today. The North East Mayor's been joining conversations about bringing new cash and jobs to the region.
17: What we've seen so far in the last 2 years is £60 billion of public and private sector investment that has gone into the north. That is great for the people of the north. In my region, we are the furthest English region away from Westminster, and we've been able to feel that we've not had the attention that we've deserved.
15: She was also asked about the suggestions the north of England could host the Olympics in the 2040s.
17: The idea of an Olympic started as just that, an idea, and it raised eyebrows in London and in Westminster, but there's no reason why we can't do it.
15: And South Tyneside's been named one of the UK's most affordable spots for Gen Zs looking to buy their first home. The average price is around £157,000.
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15: Showers should ease off, but tomorrow starting damp and cloudy for the northeastern Teesside. Warmer though, with highs of 16. That's the latest. I'm Ellie Kumar.
0: Yeah. Nation Radio. A1M northbound Chesley Street to the Angel, Metro Centre to the Bowes Incline. That's quite busy at the moment. A19 southbound towards the Tyne Tunnel. Delays are 5 to 10 minutes. I'll update you in full with the travel in about 20 minutes' time across the northeast. 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

Nation Radio, playing the best variety of hits across the Northeast. I'm Dave Sherwood with Lola Young, Boy Meets Girl. In a few moments' time, did you watch any of Eurovision on Saturday night? Disaster. Did you make it to the end? We were 200-1 favourite to win. Come on. As one of the commentators said, it sounded like a load of 80s Euro hits all rolled into one. Which I kind of agreed on. Trouble is, it was all the bad ones.

0: originally written for Whitney Houston. However, she turned it down, so the writers, Boy Meets Girl, said, all right, if you're not going to sing it, we will. And they had a hit with it twice. Lola Young, Messy, good luck to her on Thursday night at the Ivor Novello Awards. She's been nominated alongside Olivia Dean and Lily Allen for an award. So good luck to her. We're Nation Radio across the Northeast, playing the best variety of hits. I'm Dave Sherwood with Chaka Khan, Eric Pritz. Yeah, the song with that highly memorable video. And the travel news for the Northeast next.
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16: Traffic remaining busy as you head around Newcastle tonight. Southbound the Central Motorway is struggling from the Great North Road through to the Swan House roundabout. It's also busy at Jarrow on the northbound side of the A19 approaching the Tyne Tunnel. And worth watching out for queues at Gateshead through the ongoing roadworks and the Gateshead Highway. Full closure there in both directions from High Street West through to Park Lane. Also some long-term works affecting traffic around Stockton. Riverside remaining completely shut. That's from North Shore Road through to the Bridge Road. Traffic lights, temporary lights affecting you at Darlington on Northgate.
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Drive Time Monday evening. Harry Styles, Bryan Adams in a few moments' time. First of all, let's do the translator quiz. We've got a great British phrase here, but in Japanese today. What do you reckon? What are you thinking? Yeah, I'll give you the answer in about 5 minutes' time. Right now, as it was, Harry Styles, Nation Radio across the Northeast.

0: Playing the best variety of hits across the Northeast, we are Nation Radio. We are involved with the Sunderland City runs over the weekend, maybe the 5K Saturday evening, the 10K yesterday morning, hopefully raising a lot of money for worthy causes and charities. We're Nation Radio across the Northeast. Let's do the translator quiz. Great British Race today in Japanese. Which translates back to
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0: Another one tomorrow, just after 6:30. Rita Ora in a few moments' time. Wet. The travel news for the Northeast. That's next.
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17: Traffic remaining busy as you head around Newcastle tonight. Southbound and Central Motorway yet to recover from the Great North Road through to the Swan House roundabout. It's also busy at Sunderland over the Wearmouth Bridge, southbound, and Stockton traffic still affected by those roadworks, so Riverside remaining shut does mean a diversion from North Shore Road through to the Bridge Road light. Generally elsewhere, an improving picture. No issues with the works at Boulderspit on Ward's Corner despite the restrictions there. And all looking good over the Gateshead Highway despite the roadworks by High Street West. That's the latest.
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0: Playing the best variety of hits, we are Nation Radio, Olivia Rodrigo, and we're in a couple of moments' time. Tonight at the Empire, it's Emmylou Harris. Then tomorrow and Wednesday, The Tiger Who Came for Tea at the Forum Theatre in Billingham, and The Enormous Crocodile, the musical Theatre Royal in Newcastle, Thursday to Sunday.
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0: Olivia Rodrigo, Wet Wet Wet, beforehand from Popped In Sold Out, which is 40 years old next year. 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
7: The top stories this hour. Climate change campaigners in the Northeast tell us about the importance of ending our dependence on fossil fuels as fast as possible amid the conflict in the Middle East. They say the crisis is a turning point for fossil fuels, with prices soaring as well as the continued cost of living crisis across the region. Alwyn Hocking from Climate Action Newcastle tells us why it's significant.
8: The faster we grasp this and see it as an opportunity to bring in improvements and more security for our future lives, the quicker we will see the benefits. And on top of that, the faster we end our dependence on fossil fuels.
7: An inquest into the death of a baby boy whose skeleton was found under floorboards in a house in Bishop Auckland will need to hear from more witnesses, including a radiocarbon dating expert. The boy's bones were discovered by workmen in 2024, wrapped in a newspaper called The Umpire. Experts have worked out he was born before 1955, but that's as far as they got. The mayor of Greater Manchester is calling on the Labour Party to come together as speculation grows he'll try and oust the Prime Minister. Andy Burnham says reopening the Brexit question will cause more division following calls by a potential rival Wes Streeting for the UK to rejoin the EU. He's been speaking at an investment summit in Leeds, where other mayors from across the north of England met for discussions. North East Mayor Kim McGuinness explains what she's aiming to get out of the meetings.
9: Today is about showing what the north has to offer and making it very clear that we won't settle for anything less than the absolute best in the north. That's what northerners want. It's what northerners deserve. This is part of the world that can drive the economy for the whole of Britain.
7: Ryanair is the latest airline suggesting prices might not rise as much as first feared over the summer. It's despite uncertainty around jet fuel availability. They say rising costs are unlikely to drastically change how much we have to pay to go abroad. And Barbara Streisand won't be appearing at this year's Cannes Film Festival because of a knee injury. The star was due to accept her honorary Palme d'Or at the event's closing ceremony.
2: Weather.
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7: Showers should ease off, but tomorrow starting damp and cloudy for the northeastern Teesside. Warmer though, with highs of 16. That's the latest. I'm Ellie Kumar.
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0: Still a little bit busy going on the A1M, northbound Chesley Street to the Angel Metro Centre to the Bowes Incline. Right, let's do the happy hour for Monday with Steve Winwood to play after this from REM.

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Springsteen and Shawn Mendes in a few moments' time. What do your regular sunglasses do for you? 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Right, Shawn Mendes, Camila Cabello, Senorita, Nation Radio, Happy Hour.

0: Nation Radio playing the best variety of hits across the northeast. I'm Dave Sherwood at Drive Time. Thank you for joining me. So this coming Sunday, final game of the season for the Black Hats at home, Stadium Alight, taking on Chelsea. 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We're ninth in the table at the moment. The supercomputer saying we could end up eighth, which means maybe a little Europe action next season. Gwen Stefani and Five next on the Happy Hour.
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10: The best variety.

Nation Radio across the Northeast playing the best variety of hits this coming Wednesday. Another Wine and Steak Wednesday with Angelo's Ristorante. When was the last time you got a night off from cooking? Or maybe a little date night? A couple of hours away from the Burns, yeah? 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You've got until midday on Wednesday to do so. Why not do it now? Yeah? Then get that surprise call Wednesday afternoon saying, hey, fancy going off to Angelo's then? Yeah? You and the other half, that'll be spot on. Right, Kelly Clarkson after Michael Jackson.

0: Kelly Clarkson, Michael Jackson, Nation Radio across the northeast with the best variety of hits. I'm Dave Sherwood at Drive Time, looking after things to 8 o'clock tonight, and then Roberto with the Nation Player 80s at 8. Rod Stewart in a few moments' time, and next the man with the big, big hat.
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0: 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We are Nation Radio. I'm Dave Sherwood at Drive Time. 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

0: We are Nation Radio, playing the best variety of hits across the Northeast. Have yourself a brilliant Monday evening. I'll catch you for Drive Time tomorrow afternoon, sometime after 4 for Drive Time across the Northeast. After the news at 8 o'clock tonight, it's Roberto with the Nation Player 80s at 8, starting off with one of the early ones from Madonna and Van Halen.
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0: We've made it through Monday. Happy days. I hope it's been a good one. I'm Roberto, 8 o'clock, with the guy on the way who's been dubbed everyone's favourite showman. Any ideas who that is?
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0: First, though, let's get into three huge ones from the 80s with an iconic anthem in here tonight from Cars. Some Madonna coming up and kicking us off. Go on, turn this one up. Van Halen's Jump, playing for your Nation.

0: There is Texas. Say what you want on Nation. Nearly 20 past 8 then for your Monday. I'm Roberto. Hello. On the show this evening, we're going to be talking biscuits in the bedroom. Any ideas what links those two? Why work is bad for your health? And of course, I've got the best variety of hits for you. We're going Ka-Ching with Mika next. Do you know the song that that's in? It's a great one. Got an anthem from Madness coming up for you as well.
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0: there is Pink playing for your nation. Just coming up to 20 to 9 for your Monday night. I'm Roberto. Hope you are. Thanks for joining me this evening. Any ideas which song has the lyrics, Chickadee China, the Chinese chicken? You have a drumstick and your brain stops ticking. Ask me what I did last week and I can't remember. Give me a song from the 90s. Oh, I can tell you those lyrics. That big song on the way next. See if you get it right. I've also got some Ella Langley playing before 9, her new one. First, though. Make me a winner.
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0: Did you hear Peter, our latest winner on Friday, of a life-changing amount of cash?
2: You're winding me up. Oh my, what? Can't believe this. This is really true. My mind is blown here. I can't believe this thing.
0: He's been playing for ages. Never expected he'd be the one to get that phone call saying he'd won a life-changing amount of cash. And it could be happening to you this Wednesday, because we've got even more money up for grabs. Would you like £400,000? 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

0: This is Ella Langley. If the name doesn't mean anything yet, it will do soon because she's being dubbed the new Taylor Swift. There is her latest single, Choose in Texas, bit of a heartbreak ballad. She's just won a ton of trophies in America as well at the Academy of Country Music Awards. Keep an eye out for her. I'm Roberto, getting ready for 90s at 9 next. Going to start that with some pulp and a big Britpop anthem.
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2: At 9. Here we are for your Monday night. I'm Roberto with the lady on the way who's got about 6 weeks to go till her wedding, but everyone's more interested in the fact that she might just be playing Glastonbury next year. First, though, let's get into three massive ones from the 90s. Best song the Goo Goo Dolls ever did coming up soon. First up, Pulp, Common People, playing on Nation.

0: Def Leppard's Animal on Nation. It's 9:20. Would you rather eat your favourite biscuit or get romantic in the bedroom? I know, strange question for a Monday night, but this story made me smile when I read it. Many of us would give up booze and even log off social media if it meant we could have our favourite biscuit every day. I mean, I must be eating the wrong kind of biscuits. They're good, but they're not that good. Tell me, what are you eating that's so good? Fleetwood Mac on the way for you real soon, and some Leona Lewis.
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0: This is the soundtrack to your Monday night as we wrap up your day. I hope it's been a good one. It's a nice feeling as well, though, isn't it? Monday's out of the way, the worst day of the week. There is Pepsi and Shirley's Heartache playing for you on Nation. Do you ever feel like you're turning into your parents? You notice little habits, little traits creeping through that they used to do? Level 42 kind of did a song about this back in the day. I'll play it for you next. It might make you think of your childhood, actually. I'll get Niall Horan on before 10 as well. First, though. Make me a winner!
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0: Did you hear Peter, our latest winner on Friday of a life-changing amount of cash?
2: You're winding me up. Oh my, what? Can't believe this. This is really true. My mind is blown here. I can't believe this thing.
0: He's been playing for ages. Never expected he'd be the one to get that phone call saying he'd won a life-changing amount of cash. And it could be happening to you this Wednesday because we've got even more money up for grabs. Would you like £400,000? 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
1: 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Are you?

0: party. This guy absolutely itching to get back out on tour right now. He says there's nothing better than looking out from a stage and seeing all your beautiful faces. Oh, bless Niall Horan. There he is with Dinner Party. His new tour starts in, what, about 4 months' time? Start of summer, actually. I'm Roberto, wrapping up your Monday night. It's nearly 10, so we'll do Noughties at 10 next. Three massive ones from the Noughties. Kicking that off with Liberty X.
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0: Evening if you've just joined us. I'm Roberto. 10 o'clock for your Monday with news on the way about why you really shouldn't go to work tomorrow. I've got Joe coming up as well. First, though, let's do three massive ones from the Noughties. McFly are in here tonight. The Saturday is coming up as well and kicking us off. Bit of Liberty X. Just a little. It's Nation.

0: This is the Fine Young Cannibals. She drives me crazy. It's just gone 10:15 for your Monday nights. Maybe you're on your night shift. Maybe you're just getting ready for bed. Either way, you should try and avoid work. Apparently it's making you fat. Don't know if you saw this story, made me smile. Experts are calling for a four-day working week because working long hours sat at a desk is leading us all to pile on the pounds. They're hoping that a longer weekend we'd be more active and that will help with the weight. Or what's most likely going to happen is we'll just swap sitting at our desks for sitting on a sofa and binge watching a box set, something like that. Faith Hill, This Kiss on the way in a little bit, and some Duran Duran.
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0: There is the Mantronics. Gotta have your love on Nation. Nearly 20 to 11 for your Monday night. Hi to Hannah Martin. Roberto, can I get a night shift check-in, please? Loving the songs. Sat at my desk right now. Earphones in. Writing reports. I hope that's going well. Stevie Wonder's on the way for you soon. Alex Warren before 11. First, though. Make me a winner.
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0: Did you hear Peter, our latest winner on Friday, of a life-changing amount of cash?
2: You're winding me up. Oh my, what? Can't believe this. This is really true. My mind is blown here. I can't believe this.
0: He's been playing for ages. Never expected he'd be the one to get that phone call saying he'd won a life-changing amount of cash. And it could be happening to you this Wednesday, because we've got even more money up for grabs. Would you like £400,000? 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

0: There is Alex Warren's Fever Dream on Nation. Going to play it for the girls, Grace and Chelsea, who are all about the numbers tonight. They are the dream team doing a stock take. You lucky things. Good luck. I'm Roberto, of course. Thanks for having us on this evening. If you're on your night shift, I hope it goes well. Stick with us. We'll get you through with the best variety of hits. If you're off to bed, well, as always, sweet dreams. I'll see you back here tomorrow from 8. Have a brilliant Tuesday.
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